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11: Environment Canada's frost advisory remains in effect. Patchy frost is expected overnight and tomorrow morning as temperatures drop to near or below the freezing mark. Tonight, mainly cloudy, chance of showers and chance of flurries, low of 0. Friday morning, mix of sun and cloud, chance of flurries or showers, high of 15, followed by partly cloudy skies, chance of showers, low of 4. Saturday, mix of sun and cloud, chance of showers, high of 15. Then cloudy, chance of showers, low of 5.

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3: Environment Canada's frost advisory remains in effect. Patchy frost is expected overnight and tomorrow morning as temperatures drop to near or below the freezing mark. Tonight, mainly cloudy, chance of showers and chance of flurries, low of zero. Friday morning, mix of sun and cloud, chance of flurries or showers, high of 15, followed by partly cloudy skies, chance of showers, low of 4. Saturday, mix of sun and cloud, chance of showers, high of 15. Then cloudy, chance of showers, low of 5.
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1: 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I'm at a

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5: Environment Canada's frost advisory remains in effect. Patchy frost is expected overnight and tomorrow morning as temperatures drop to near or below the freezing mark. Tonight, mainly cloudy, chance of showers and chance of flurries, low of zero. Friday morning, mix of sun and cloud, chance of flurries or showers, high of 15, followed by partly cloudy skies, chance of showers, low of 4. Saturday, mix of sun and cloud, chance of showers, high of 15, then cloudy, chance of showers, low of 5.

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7: Weather. Environment Canada's frost advisory remains in effect. Patchy frost is expected overnight and tomorrow morning as temperatures drop to near or below the freezing mark. Tonight, mainly cloudy, chance of showers and chance of flurries, low of zero. Friday morning, mix of sun and cloud, chance of flurries or showers, high of 15, followed by partly cloudy skies, chance of showers, low of 4. Saturday, mix of sun and cloud, chance of showers, high of 15, then cloudy, chance of showers, low of 5.
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5: Environment Canada's frost advisory remains in effect. Patchy frost is expected overnight and tomorrow morning as temperatures drop to near or below the freezing mark. Tonight, mainly cloudy, chance of showers and chance of flurries, low of zero. Friday morning, mix of sun and cloud, chance of flurries or showers, high of 15, followed by partly cloudy skies, chance of showers, low of 4. Saturday, mix of sun and cloud, chance of showers, high of 15. Then cloudy, chance of showers, low of 5.
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6: Environment Canada's frost advisory remains in effect. Patchy frost is expected overnight and tomorrow morning as temperatures drop to near or below the freezing mark. Tonight, mainly cloudy, chance of showers and chance of flurries, low of 0. Friday morning, mix of sun and cloud, chance of flurries or showers, high of 15, followed by partly cloudy skies, chance of showers, low of 4. Saturday, mix of sun and cloud, chance of showers, high of 15. Then cloudy, chance of showers, low of 5.
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8: Environment Canada's frost advisory remains in effect. Patchy frost is expected overnight and tomorrow morning as temperatures drop to near or below the freezing mark. Tonight, mainly cloudy, chance of showers and chance of flurries, low of zero. Friday morning, mix of sun and cloud, chance of flurries or showers, high of 15, followed by partly cloudy skies, chance of showers, low of 4. Saturday, mix of sun and cloud, chance of showers, high of 15. Then cloudy, chance of showers, low of 5.
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8: Environment Canada's frost advisory remains in effect. Patchy frost is expected overnight and tomorrow morning as temperatures drop to near or below the freezing mark. Tonight, mainly cloudy, chance of showers and chance of flurries, low of zero. Friday morning, mix of sun and cloud, chance of flurries or showers, high of 15, followed by partly cloudy skies, chance of showers, low of 4. Saturday, mix of sun and cloud, chance of showers, high of 15. Then cloudy, chance of showers, low of 5.
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1: Good morning, I'm Richard Coffin. The Friendship Center Choir's end-of-season performance is May 27th at the Pyramid Recreation Center, and officials hope the community will join them. Music director Lanny Orr leads a choir of 27 enthusiastic older adults who build community through song, saying the choir is about more than singing. The group's welcoming new members and encourages anyone interested in joining to reach out to the Friendship Center. Proceeds from the concert support the center and its choir program. Tickets are $12 and pre-registration is required at the Town of St. Mary's website. Water plays a vital role in our lives and our communities. That's according to Perth Children's Water Festival organizers, who are getting set to host another educational event on May 24th at Lower Queen's Park. They say the festival's an opportunity for all ages to learn about water conservation in a fun and dynamic way. Activities are focused on water conservation, protection, science, and technology. There's also live reptile shows by Scales Nature Park, a casting exhibit with Fishing Frenzy, and more than 20 other interactive stations. Go to childrenswaterfestival.ca for all the information. Those empties sitting around can be donated to a good cause this weekend. The Kinsmen Club of Stratford's hosting a drive-through bottle drive tomorrow at Zaire's Stratford parking lot from 9 to noon. Club member Hal Montgomery says volunteers will have a tent area set up and will unload empties from vehicles.
2: We're working on our sixth year now, and we're enjoying it, and hopefully we can help out some people.
1: Montgomery says he can also drive to your house to pick up empties if needed. Funds will go towards community service projects. And crews are getting set to work on the outdoor staircases at St. Mary's Town Hall. In a release, the town announced both staircases will be reconstructed to restore and extend their life beginning next week. Work will include removing staircases, rebuilding structures, and installing heat cables to reduce the need for salt and sand during the winter. The first phase focuses on the Church Street staircase and is expected to last 6 weeks. Officials add during that phase, there will be no access to the town hall service desk and outside washroom. Regular services will instead be by phone, online, or by going to different facilities. The second phase will focus on the Queen Street outdoor staircase. Details on that part of the project have yet to be announced. Be the first to know. Get daily and weekly news alerts directly to your inbox by signing up at MyStratfordNow.com.
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3: A mix of sun and cloud with a slight chance we could see rain, maybe flurries today. The high reaching 15. Partly cloudy with a slight chance of rain early on tonight with a low of 4. A mix of sun and cloud with a good chance of rain, maybe a thunderstorm tomorrow with a high of 18. Cloudy and a high of 12 for Sunday. It's 6 right now in Stratford.
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It's 6:10. Good morning. I'm KFL. 6 degrees right now, and a mix of sun and cloud is on deck for this Friday as we talk Mother's Day this morning. But we're talking about those things you didn't tell Mom. We all have them. They're secrets you and your siblings take with you for the rest of your lives. What's the story? Love to share it with me. We'll talk more shortly. It's Biebs Daisies, 107.7 Today FM.

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1: 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It's 6 degrees, mix of sun and cloud today, and we are getting amped up. We're getting ready. Mother's Day is this weekend. It's this Sunday, and I thought we would celebrate it a little differently here on The Morning Show. And here's how we're going to celebrate it today. Instead of telling us what you love about mom, which we did with the number one mom contest, which we're going to find out who that winner is after 8 o'clock, we're going to talk about those things you never told mom. I know you have a story. Something you did. Maybe you got into a fight with your brother, your sister, and you broke something and you just never said, Mom, we did it because you didn't want to get in trouble. I would love to hear these stories today. And if you have one, please share it. What about you? Do you have a don't tell mom story? What is it?
2: Yeah, for sure. So when we were young, my sister and I, she's younger than me, we were just goofing around playing, and I had a fork, and I had a toilet paper tube wrapped around the fork, and it was my little baton sword, and I was waving it around, and I thought it was pretty cool. And I whipped it so hard, it flew past my sister's head and stuck into the wall. We were like, oh, like I could have hurt her so bad. We were so scared. We pulled the fork out and it left 4 lateral dots in the wall. And we thought for sure we were going to get in trouble. My mom did notice and she's like, what the heck? What happened here? And but we never confessed to her what happened. So it's pretty funny. We still laugh about it to this day. It's like a dart, like it's stuck in the wall like a dart.
1: That's fantastic. And it's fantastic you and your sister have just kept it from your mom all these years. Do you have a story like that, something that you did that you just didn't tell mom and maybe she found out later? Maybe she has never found out. What's the story? Share it with me. 519-272-9834. Call or text that number. Love to hear from you this morning. Linton Window.

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0: With Pump Up the Jam, and that's Tektronic featuring Felly. Pump Up the Jam, good morning. K-Fell with you. It is a warmer start to the day. We're at 6 degrees. Going to see it get up to a high of 15. Could see snow today as the day goes on. So hopefully you're ready for Mother's Day. You're ready to celebrate Mom like she deserves to be celebrated. You're ready to give her gifts and shower her with things. And maybe, just maybe, this is the Mother's Day you and your siblings sit down with her and tell her what happened to that vase that she absolutely adored that disappeared one day. Or maybe, how did that tire go flat on my car? Or where did that scratch come from in the hallway on the wall? What happened to that frame? These are the secrets you keep from Mom. We all know you do. You have a secret from Mom. I have a secret from Mom. There's just certain things you just don't tell Mom. You didn't want to get in trouble when it happened. And it's been so long now, you just decided it's better this way. Is there something that you did that you won't tell Mom about? What's the story for you?
1: When we were younger, she had a really nice glass ashtray, and it was, you know, nice shape, like an apple, and we thought, hey, why not use it as a dip container? And so I used it as a ratch container, and I once, as a young 15-year-old, I was like, maybe I don't want to put it away in the dishwasher right away. So I left it to mold and get a little moldy, and so as the mold grew and grew, I got more afraid to put it away, bring it upstairs to wash it, and so I decided to throw it away. And so for years, she asked us, you know, where is it? What happened to it? Did one of your friends steal it? Kept denying and denying. She blamed my brother. She blamed my friends. Everything denied it. And so after a few years, I started feeling quite guilty. And I was like, oh, maybe I should go and try and buy her a new one. Well, it turns out this ashtray that she got from her mom is quite rare. And so look on eBay, look on all the sites, still can't find it. Ended up finding a picture of it. Found out it's worth quite a bit of money. And to this day, I'm over 25 now, she still doesn't know what happened to it. And it's still quite difficult to maybe tell her.
0: I understand. That sounds awful. What have you kept from Mom? What doesn't your mom know? Tell the story. Share it with us. Get it off your chest. It'll feel good. 519-272-9834.
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0: 107.7 Today FM, Stratford's best music with Summer Nights. I'm Kay Felt. Good morning. It's 6:45. I hope you're having a wonderful start to your day. It's Friday, which is always a nice thing to roll into. A mix of sun and cloud today. We're going to see it get up to a high of 15. We're sitting at 5 currently as we speak. And Mother's Day is this weekend. So hopefully you're ready for mom and you're ready to gift mom with the perfect present. Or maybe you've entered the number one mom contest for a $200 gift card to the Terra Nova Nordic Spa. Pretty sweet. Absolutely. And flowers from Flowers on York. Well, who won that? Well, we're going to let you know. We're going to call the winner closer to 8 o'clock. So if you entered, your mom, your partner, your best friend, this is a chance for you to hear if they won. And that phone call, again, coming up closer to 8.
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1: Good morning, I'm Richard Coffin. The Friendship Center Choir's end-of-season performance is May 27th at the Pyramid Recreation Center, and officials hope the community will join them. Music director Lanny Orr leads a choir of 27 enthusiastic older adults who build community through song, saying the choir is about more than singing. The group's welcoming new members and encourages anyone interested in joining to reach out to the Friendship Center. Proceeds from the concert support the center and its choir program. Tickets are $12 and pre-registration is required at the Town of St. Mary's website. Water plays a vital role in our lives and our communities. That's according to Perth Children's Water Festival organizers, who are getting set to host another educational event on May 24th at Lower Queen's Park. They say the festival's an opportunity for all ages to learn about water conservation in a fun and dynamic way. Activities are focused on water conservation, protection, science, and technology. There's also live reptile shows by Scales Nature Park, a casting exhibit with Fishing Frenzy, and more than 20 other interactive stations. Go to childrenswaterfestival.ca for all the information. Those empties sitting around can be donated to a good cause this weekend. The Kinsmen Club of Stratford's hosting a drive-through bottle drive tomorrow at Zaire's Stratford parking lot from 9 to noon. Club member Hal Montgomery says volunteers will have a tent area set up and they'll unload empties from vehicles.
2: We're working on our sixth year now, and we're enjoying it, and hopefully we can help out some people.
1: Montgomery says he can also drive to your house to pick up empties if needed. Funds will go towards community service projects. And crews are getting set to work on the outdoor staircases at St. Mary's Town Hall. In a release, the town announced both staircases will be reconstructed to restore and extend their life beginning next week. Work will include removing staircases, rebuilding structures, and installing heat cables to reduce the need for salt and sand during the winter. The first phase focuses on the Church Street staircase and is expected to last 6 weeks. Officials add during that phase, there will be no access to the town hall service desk and outside washroom. Regular services will instead be by phone, online, or by going to different facilities. The second phase will focus on the Queen Street outdoor staircase. Details on that part of the project have yet to be announced. Be the first to know. Get daily and weekly news alerts directly to your inbox by signing up at MyStratfordNow.com.
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3: A mix of sun and cloud with a slight chance we could see rain, maybe flurries today. The high reaching 15. Partly cloudy with a slight chance of rain early on tonight with a low of 4. A mix of sun and cloud with a good chance of rain, maybe a thunderstorm tomorrow with a high of 18. Cloudy and a high of 12 for Sunday. It's 6 right now in Stratford.
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It's 7:09. Good morning. I'm Kay Fell, and we are going to make a phone call very, very shortly to Stratford's number one mom. That's on the way. First, though, it's the calling, and wherever you will go on 107.7 Today FM. Good morning.

0: 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And man, I need Olivia Dean. 7:16. Good morning. I'm KFEL. And as you know, we've been running a contest for the number one mom in Stratford and Perth County. So let's call the number one mom and award her with a $200 gift certificate to the Terra Nova Nordic Spa and a beautiful bouquet of flowers from Flowers on New York. Here we go. Making the phone call now. I hope she's home.
1: Good morning.
0: How are you today?
1: I'm good. How are you?
0: I'm doing good. Now, Alyssa, I don't know if you know this, but we have this number one mom contest going. Do you know about this?
1: Yes.
0: Well, Alyssa, you not only got one nomination, but you got two to be the number one mom.
1: Wow, really?
0: Yes, Alyssa. And guess what? You're the number one mom.
1: That's incredible.
0: No, judging by Mike and Joni's nominations, Alyssa, you're the incredible one.
1: Yes, thank you.
0: Would you like to hear them or?
1: Sorry?
0: Would you like to hear the nominations, what they had to say about you?
1: I would love to.
0: Okay, yeah. First of all, before we do this part, you've won yourself a $200 gift card to the Terra Nova Nordic Spa. And yes, you're getting yourself flowers from Flowers on York. So congratulations on that. So
1: beautiful.
0: First of all, we'll start with Mike, okay?
1: Okay.
0: Mike says, I'm nominating my partner, Alyssa. Alyssa is both an amazing partner and mother to our three children. She shows grit and determination through adversity and still does the best possible for our children and home. Alyssa was diagnosed last year with inflammatory breast cancer and still, through all the treatments, has done all she can to ensure our children have a fulfilled and as close to normal life as possible with activities, summer sports, and if she's well enough, enriching adventures both the kids and her enjoy. Alyssa deserves to be the best mom because she gives all she has to her three greatest loves, your children. So that's from Mike.
1: That's beautiful.
0: And from your friend Joni here, I'm nominating Alyssa. Alyssa has been diagnosed with stage 3 breast cancer. She is a beautiful mother to her three children. She has been so positive, strong, and brave throughout this experience. She has created an informative Facebook group that gives insight to her journey and has been inspiring to us all. Each photo she shares, she has the biggest smile on her face as she navigates this challenge. She has involved her children throughout this process in a positive way through reading and experiences. Alyssa, when you beat this, this gift card will be waiting for you. Alyssa, congratulations, and I hope you enjoy this prize because you definitely deserve it.
1: Thank you so much.
0: Alyssa, just enjoy Mother's Day. Enjoy everything that you've got today and enjoy the family as well. And I will have somebody get in touch with you as to how to pick up the prize.
1: Okay. Thank you very much.
0: No worries, Alyssa. Thank you so much for being amazing and inspiring.
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0: 1077 Today FM, Stratford's best music with 1 week, the Bare Naked Ladies, 6 degrees. Good morning, KFO with you. In studio with me is Constable Darren Fisher from the Stratford Police Services. Police Week is almost here, Darren.
1: Yeah, absolutely. Kevin, thanks a lot for having me on. I know we've been talking about this a bit this week, but I really want to make sure that the news gets out there because we're looking to engage with the community as much as we can and try to have some fun.
0: Absolutely. And speaking of fun, the Bike Sale Plus Rodeo is always a good time on Saturday. This is the annual kickoff to Police Week usually.
1: Yeah, typically as we've been doing this the last couple of years, and it's a great event with the Optimist Club of Stratford. From 10 till 12, we're going to be running the bike rodeo with the Optimist Club, so kids can bring their bikes out, ride through a designed pathway that's going to teach them about roadway safety and how to manage their bike, and go through the ever-popular speedway as well to see how fast they can go.
0: That would be an interesting one to see as well. If you're in the market for a gently used bike, you can buy one there as well.
1: Ooh, I like how you put that, a gently used bicycle. Yeah, so we're running our bike sale at the same time from 9 to 11:30. And these are bikes that we've recovered over a period of time and have not been able to locate the owner for. So we want to reintegrate these bikes back into the community and have some education as well in regards to the problem of bike theft within Stratford.
0: And speaking of that, one of the cool things that you can do while you're there, you buy the new bike, you register it.
1: Absolutely. Yep. Register under Project 529. And outside of that too, Kev, if you're not interested in buying a bike, you're not going to the bike rodeo as well, you can still bring your bike to us and we can get that registered under 529.
0: And you're saying that you have these recovered bikes, you don't know who the original owners are. This would go away if you get your bike registered in 529.
1: It certainly would be helpful. As well as just calling us if your bike does go missing. A lot of people think that it's a waste of time and that we're not interested. I can tell you otherwise that it's very important to report these things so that we have an idea as to what's going on. And then when we have these recoveries of these found items, we can get them back to the proper owner.
0: Absolutely. Darren, you've also got that Saturday, of course. When and where, one more time?
1: Yeah, so that's going to be at Avondale United Church. So 194 Avondale Ave right here in Stratford. The bike sale starts at 9 and the bike rodeo starts at 10.
0: And Abby will be there too. Stop by and get some Today FM and CJCS swag from her. And then on Monday, it's Coffee with a Cop.
1: Yeah, downtown Stratford, I'm Market Square. Weather looks like it's going to be good right now. So hopefully we can be outside enjoying the sunshine and engaging with the community over a coffee. But it's going to be from 11 till 1.
0: 11 to 1, Coffee with a Cop, Market Square. Coffee's, it's covered too. You can
1: absolutely
0: get
1: there. Yeah, it's all free. So come on down for a free coffee. Hopefully you have some time during your lunch break. And the coffee's going to be provided by the livery yard. So it's good stuff.
0: It's very good stuff. And it gives people a chance to talk, ask questions, and everything else.
1: Absolutely.
0: And a coloring contest too.
1: So not necessarily a contest, but just coloring with the cop. Just come on out and have a good time. It's a great way for us to engage with young people in the community as well as families. And really anybody else who's interested in stopping by is more than welcome. We're going to have a number. So we're going to be at the Stratford Mall for that from 5 till 8 on Monday evening.
0: Fantastic. And are you guys strict about keeping it between the lines or?
1: Oh, you can color however you want. Creative license.
0: That's awesome. Darren, thank you so much. Anything else while you're in here?
1: Just looking forward to the week ahead. It's going to be a busy one. Looking forward to engaging with the community, especially at our barbecue next Saturday.
0: Perfect. Thank you so much, Darren.
1: Take care.
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It's just cold once you get out there. It's 4 degrees right now. We're going to see a mix of sun and a mix of cloud as the day goes on. So we all have that thing that we never told mom. That thing that we still will never tell mom. What is it for you? Tell the story. 519-272-9834. Mary Lynn has commented on the Today Facebook page. We'll read that comment shortly. It's balanced now.

0: 1077 Today FM, Stratford's best music, and that's so true. Gracie Abrams, it's 7:52. Good morning, I'm KFL. 4 degrees. I hope you're having a fantastic start to your Friday. And we are talking Mother's Day. We're talking about those things you kept from mom. A story that something you did and you didn't want mom to know because you knew it would get you in trouble. Mary Lynn has commented on Facebook and she says, my mom died in 2001 and went to her grave not knowing the truth about how I cracked my front tooth and needed a $1,500 cap on it. She believed I fell downtown against a parking meter clowning around with friends, when in all reality, I was tobogganing on a hill that I wasn't supposed to be near. It was too close to the river, and we hit a tree. That's the exact kind of story I'm looking for. Tell me about something your mom doesn't know still, something you've kept from her. What's your tale?
1: So my brother and I, when we were younger, we had this little safety, quote-unquote, dartboard. It was basically, the darts had plastic tips on them, and the dartboard itself was, if you looked at corrugated cardboard sideways, and these darts would stick into this little dartboard. So we were fooling around one day playing darts, and I decided that it was going to be funny for me to jump out from behind the couch as my brother was throwing these darts. And of course, he was holding back because he saw me doing it. You know, I wasn't exactly stealthy, and my ninja skills aren't as good as they are today. And so I kept doing this, and we got the giggles, and it was funny. And one time I did it, and he let fly. And so I watched this dart come erringly straight towards my face, and it landed just inside the part of my eye where your tear duct is. And so suddenly I'm sprouting this plasticized dart out of my eye. So in my panic, I ripped the dart out, of course, and it's bleeding. And my brother and I are both panicked because we know neither of us should have been doing this. And so we basically waited until the blood stopped flowing and went upstairs. And I'm pretty sure my mom was none the wiser and I didn't become a pirate. Geez, I am 47 right now. So if I was about 12, so maybe 35 years ago.
0: 35 years ago and your mom still doesn't know. Crazy, crazy. Is there something you kept from your mom? Something you never told her? 519-272-9834.
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1: Good morning, I'm Richard Coffin. The Friendship Center Choir's end-of-season performance is May 27th at the Pyramid Recreation Center, and officials hope the community will join them. Music director Lanny Orr leads a choir of 27 enthusiastic older adults who build community through song, saying the choir is about more than singing. The group's welcoming new members and encourages anyone interested in joining to reach out to the Friendship Center. Proceeds from the concert support the center and its choir program. Tickets are $12 and pre-registration is required at the Town of St. Mary's website. Water plays a vital role in our lives and our communities. That's according to Perth Children's Water Festival organizers, who are getting set to host another educational event on May 24th at Lower Queen's Park. They say the festival's an opportunity for all ages to learn about water conservation in a fun and dynamic way. Activities are focused on water conservation, protection, science, and technology. There's also live reptile shows by Scales Nature Park, a casting exhibit with Fishing Frenzy, and more than 20 other interactive stations. Go to childrenswaterfestival.ca for all the information. Those empties sitting around can be donated to a good cause this weekend. The Kinsmen Club of Stratford's hosting a drive-through bottle drive tomorrow at Zaire's Stratford parking lot from 9 to noon. Club member Hal Montgomery says volunteers will have a tent area set up and will unload empties from vehicles.
2: We're working on our sixth year now, and we're enjoying it, and hopefully we can help out some people.
1: Montgomery says he can also drive to your house to pick up empties if needed. Funds will go towards community service projects. And crews are getting set to work on the outdoor staircases at St. Mary's Town Hall. In a release, the town announced both staircases will be reconstructed to restore and extend their life beginning next week. Work will include removing staircases, rebuilding structures, and installing heat cables to reduce the need for salt and sand during the winter. The first phase focuses on the Church Street staircase and is expected to last 6 weeks. Officials add during that phase, there will be no access to the town hall service desk and outside washroom. Regular services will instead be by phone, online, or by going to different facilities. The second phase will focus on the Queen Street outdoor staircase. Details on that part of the project have yet to be announced. Be the first to know. Get daily and weekly news alerts directly to your inbox by signing up at MyStratfordNow.com.
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5: A mix of sun and cloud with a slight chance we could see rain, maybe flurries today, the high reaching 15. Partly cloudy with a slight chance of rain early on tonight with a low of 4. A mix of sun and cloud with a good chance of rain, maybe a thunderstorm tomorrow with a high of 18. Cloudy and a high of 12 for Sunday. It's 6 right now in Stratford.
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It's 8:10. Good morning. KFAL with you. We are talking about those things you just won't tell mom. Is there something like that you have? What's the story? 519-272-9834. I'm sure Bieber doesn't have anything like that. It's Daisy's 107.7 Today FM.

0: 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It's 8:15. Good morning. Kay fell with you this morning. I hope you're having yourself a lovely start to a chilly, chilly, chilly. Say it one more time, Kev. Chilly. Friday, May the 8th. And Mother's Day is around the corner. And we are talking about Mother's Day. We're talking about those things you just didn't tell your mom. Those things you kept secret from her. And to this day, she still doesn't know what happened to the legs on the couch. That's a personal story right there. How about you? Is there something you still haven't told your mom? What's the story?
1: Well, my brother and I were only a couple years apart, and mom was a single mother at the time, so she was out working. We wanted mom to take us on a picnic, and well, she was tired, she was working, she couldn't do it, and we were home alone. So what did two young boys do that want to go on a picnic? We built a bonfire in the basement. We realized once it started to lick the underside of the upper floor joists that maybe this wasn't a good idea. We quickly put it out. Windows in the house because it smelled rather smoky. Came home, she said, why was it so smoky? Why was it so, you know? And I said, oh, it's got to be outside. It's got to be outside. It had nothing to do. When she saw the black on the floor joist, she asked where that came from. I said, oh, I was spray painting a model car. So she did find out later in her life. They were too big for her to slap them.
0: You know what? That was a smart move by waiting until you were big to tell your mom what you did there. 519-272-9834. What's something you kept from your mom? Something you did, but you never told her.
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We are currently sitting at 823. It is chilly. It is 4 degrees right now, and we are going to talk to Charmaine Broughton, celebrity chef extraordinaire, about a lovely gift you can make for your mom that's not macaroni art. They don't think it's cute when you're in your 40s. Details coming first. It's The Way We Touch on Today FM.

0: 107.7 Today FM, Stratford's best music, with House of Pain and Jump Around. Good morning, I'm KFEL. 4 degrees right now. On the phone with me, celebrity chef extraordinaire Charmaine Broughton. And Char, it's Mother's Day this weekend. First of all, happy early Mother's Day.
1: Thank you so much, Kev.
0: Well, no worries. You're my celebrity mom.
1: Oh, move over, June Cleaver. Hello, Charmaine Broughton.
0: That's right. So you're... go ahead.
1: I totally aged myself there. Half of the listeners are probably saying, who the heck is June Cleaver? Folks, you're going to have to Google it.
0: Yeah, you will. You will. You'll have to leave it to the Cleavers, okay? I gave them a little hint there. All right.
1: So, Kev, yeah, today we are talking Mother's Day, and we are talking homemade Mother's Day gifts for a number of different reasons. First and foremost, I'll tell you this as a mom. You know, moms just want... really, they just want time with their kids, and they want like a heartfelt gift. And to me, there's nothing more heartfelt than something homemade. But also, you know, life is expensive these days, and I've got kids in their mid-20s, and, you know, life is expensive for them. So I would rather them make something for me that only costs a couple of dollars and give that to me than going out and spending money that, you know, they could be putting toward their insurance or car bill or whatever. So... you know, maybe some of the listeners will

0: create some of the homemade Mother's Day gifts ideas for their mom as well.
1: Absolutely. Now, when I was a kid, my mom always got the breakfast in bed, the generic breakfast in bed. And I'll tell you, there's been more times than one where she had to come down and clean up after it. So what are we doing with you with your homemade Mother's Day gift? Let's start with the first one.
0: So the first homemade Mother's Day gift, this isn't edible per se, but it is using ingredients from the kitchen. So it's and the recipe is in my cookbook. It's a homemade body scrub. So you just take some granulated sugar and some coconut oil. So I like the firm coconut oil that you buy in a jar. And then you mix that together. I like to actually just use my fingertips to massage the coconut oil and the sugar together. And then you add in some essential oils. So my favorite essential oils for this are lavender and citrus essential oil. And you just mix it all together and you place it in a mason jar and you tie a little ribbon on it and you can gift it to mom. And mom can use it in the shower to like exfoliate. And it also really moisturizes her skin because of the coconut oil. I actually also like to use it like to wash my hands after I'm like cooking, especially if I'm cooking like onions or garlic and my hands kind of smell. It gets the smell off and exfoliates my hands, but it also makes them like nice and soft and just makes my skin nice and soft using ingredients that you already have in your pantry.
1: Fantastic.
0: And the next recipe is my homemade oatmeal jar. So I've kind of broken this down into three different kinds of moms. So like the spa day mom, which was the homemade body scrub. And then this is my fit fuel mom. So you're going to take some dried oats and some chia flax and hemp seed that I talk a lot about on the show with you. And some pumpkin seeds and some dry fruit and protein powder and some cinnamon and ginger. Mix that dry mixture together. Again, place it into a mason jar with a nice little bow. Give it to mom. And then up on my website, I have a little recipe card of how mom can make it for herself. And or, hey, maybe you can take that mix and make your mom a hearty, nutritious bowl of oatmeal. So you just place the dried oats in a pan with some, in a small sauce pot with some water, bring it to a boil, let it simmer for about 15 minutes until it's super creamy and delicious. And then you take that oatmeal, you place it in a bowl, you can dollop it with mom's favorite toppings. I like it with some Greek yogurt and a little drizzle of molasses and maybe a drizzle of tahini as well. And some additional fruits, maybe some chopped up apples or blueberries. And mom has a nourishing bowl of oatmeal to fuel her day because moms need a lot of energy.
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0: 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I'm Kay Fell, and on the phone, celebrity chef extraordinaire Charmaine Broughton. Char, you got another recipe for us?
1: I do. So this is my double chocolate jumbo s'mores cookie, and this is for the long weekend loving mom. So maybe your mom is counting down the minutes until the May long weekend, and so you can whip her up a batch of these cookies. And not only will she love these cookies, but it's also one less thing for her to do come the May long weekend, is, you know, do some baking for the weekend. So for this recipe, you just take a standard chocolate chip cookie recipe. I have it up on my website as well, or you can take your favorite standard chocolate chip cookie recipe. You're going to add additional milk chocolate chips and crushed up graham cracker cookies and some mini marshmallows. And you're going to roll the batter into massive balls. So the recipe that I have up on my website, you roll it into big 12 cookie balls. Place them on a baking sheet lined with parchment paper. Then what you're going to do is you're going to bake them off for 8 minutes and then pull them out of the oven. And then on the tops of each cookie, you're going to add more graham crackers and marshmallows and milk chocolate. And just gently press that into the tops of the cookies, because the cookies will still be a bit raw. And then you pop them back in the oven for a few minutes. Oh, with a little bit of sea salt as well. Pop them back into the oven for about another 3 to 5 minutes. And then you pull them out, and the marshmallows are all brown and toasted. And you let them cool completely on the baking sheet, if you can wait that long. And let me tell you, Kev, these Jumbo S'mores cookies are absolutely delicious. Your mom will be thrilled with this decadent, amazing sweet treat. The whole family can enjoy them, and there's no campfire required. So yeah, just three fun, delicious, and doable recipes for mom using pantry staples, heartfelt gifts from the kitchen.
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1: Thank you so much, Kevin. 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
1: Good morning, I'm Richard Coffin. The Friendship Center Choir's end-of-season performance is May 27th at the Pyramid Recreation Center, and officials hope the community will join them. Music director Lanny Orr leads a choir of 27 enthusiastic older adults who build community through song, saying the choir is about more than singing. The group's welcoming new members and encourages anyone interested in joining to reach out to the Friendship Center. Proceeds from the concert support the center and its choir program. Tickets are $12 and pre-registration is required at the Town of St. Mary's website. Water plays a vital role in our lives and our communities. That's according to Perth Children's Water Festival organizers, who are getting set to host another educational event on May 24th at Lower Queen's Park. They say the festival's an opportunity for all ages to learn about water conservation in a fun and dynamic way. Activities are focused on water conservation, protection, science, and technology. There's also live reptile shows by Scales Nature Park, a casting exhibit with Fishing Frenzy, and more than 20 other interactive stations. Go to childrenswaterfestival.ca for all the information. Those empties sitting around can be donated to a good cause this weekend. The Kinsmen Club of Stratford's hosting a drive-through bottle drive tomorrow at Zaire's Stratford parking lot from 9 to noon. Club member Hal Montgomery says volunteers will have a tent area set up and they'll unload empties from vehicles.
2: We're working on our sixth year now, and we're enjoying it, and hopefully we can help out some people.
1: Montgomery says he can also drive to your house to pick up empties if needed. Funds will go towards community service projects. And crews are getting set to work on the outdoor staircases at St. Mary's Town Hall. In a release, the town announced both staircases will be reconstructed to restore and extend their life beginning next week. Work will include removing staircases, rebuilding structures, and installing heat cables to reduce the need for salt and sand during the winter. The first phase focuses on the Church Street staircase and is expected to last 6 weeks. Officials add during that phase, there will be no access to the town hall service desk and outside washroom. Regular services will instead be by phone, online, or by going to different facilities. The second phase will focus on the Queen Street outdoor staircase. Details on that part of the project have yet to be announced. Be the first to know. Get daily and weekly news alerts directly to your inbox by signing up at MyStratfordNow.com.
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3: A mix of sun and cloud with a slight chance we could see rain, maybe flurries today. The high reaching 15. Partly cloudy with a slight chance of rain early on tonight with a low of 4. A mix of sun and cloud with a good chance of rain, maybe a thunderstorm tomorrow with a high of 18. Cloudy and a high of 12 for Sunday. It's 6 right now in Stratford.
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Now, you did it, but you didn't tell Mom, and she still doesn't know. What was it? 519-272-9834. We'll talk more about that coming up shortly. First, it's J-Lo, and If You Had My Love on Today FM.

0: 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Noah Kahn, it's 9:16. Good morning. I'm Kate Fallon. This morning we've been talking about those things you never told your mom, and I think Kate might be on the same page as me. It's not that I was a great kid. It's just I was the youngest. So everything I did was like, yep, I did it.
1: Yep, me too. I mean, I was a pretty well-behaved kid. I mean, I was kind of sassy.
0: Yeah.
1: But I feel like my mom knew about everything.
0: Your mom was in on it, and there's been some funny stories this morning. How about you? Have you ever had a situation that you've just didn't tell mom? What was it?
2: It's basically the Griswold person trying to get us tracing through bushes and big long trees at some farmer's field to get our Christmas. Well, one year, my dad looks up and sees this tree, and it's always stood on the top, right? You got to get the one on the top. So we start chopping this thing down, you know, but a couple hours later, a few minutes later, we got this thing falling between two sets of trees, and it gets stuck good 30 feet in the air between some trees. Well, my dad makes myself and my sister shimmy up the tree and start shaking and jumping up and down. Hang on, boys and girls, hang on. And we come 30, 40 feet, and we were told not to tell my mom.
0: I don't know how many times my dad said to me, don't tell your mom. And usually it was something unsafe, too. 519-272-9834. Tell me about something you never told your mom you did.
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0: A mix of sun and cloud with a slight chance we could see rain, maybe flurries today. The high reaching 15. Partly cloudy with a slight chance of rain early on tonight with a low of 4. A mix of sun and cloud with a good chance of rain, maybe a thunderstorm tomorrow with a high of 18. Cloudy and a high of 12 for Sunday. It's 6 right now in Stratford.
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0: Bachman, She's So High. An absolute monster of a hit. 107.7 Today FM. Good morning. It's 9:31. I'm KFEL, and Kate, we had quite the winner today for the number one mom contest.
1: Absolutely. Congratulations, Alyssa McCone. Very exciting. She's our number one mom for 2026.
0: And she not only won nomination, but two.
1: She had two nominations, yes, from her partner Mike and her friend Joni.
0: Which is awesome, and she's very well deserving. Mm-hmm. Going through a tough time, but keeping her spirits very high.
1: Mm-hmm.
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0: 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Preston Pablo, 946. Good morning. That's going to do it for me. Wrapping up the show. Coming in next, the best there is, the best there was, the best there ever will be. Jamie Caudill will take you from 10 until noon. And then after that, Kate's 2 to 6. Kate, what do you got on your show today?
1: Well, it's Four Legger Friday today. So you have a chance to win a $25 gift card to Pet Value in Stratford and New Hamburg. And our question for Four Legger Friday, what's something you swore you would never do for a pet, but now you do it all the time?
0: Pay ridiculous amounts of money for fancy food. I grew up with a dog that ate cat food, and the cats ate a giant bag of food we bought probably for $7.
1: Right, yeah.
0: At a feed mill.
1: Yeah, and now food is so expensive for pets, too. It's crazy.
0: It's gold-plated.
1: It's crazy. So, yeah, we're talking about that for Four Legger Friday. Just head to the Today FM Facebook page, leave a comment, and we're picking a winner at 4 p.m.
0: Perfect. Kate's talking about your pet this Friday afternoon from 2 to 6. Have a great day.
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0: A mix of sun and cloud with a slight chance we could see rain, maybe flurries today. The high reaching 15. Partly cloudy with a slight chance of rain early on tonight with a low of 4. A mix of sun and cloud with a good chance of rain, maybe a thunderstorm tomorrow with a high of 18. Cloudy and a high of 12 for Sunday. It's 6 right now in Stratford.

0: Charlotte Cardin, The Way We Touch. 107.7 Today FM, Stratford's best music. 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That's coming up.
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6: Today FM weather.
7: A mix of sun and cloud today, high of 15. Tonight, partly cloudy, chance of showers, low of 4. Saturday morning, mix of sun and cloud, high of 18. Then cloudy, chance of showers, low of 5.
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0: 1077 Today FM, Stratford's best music. I'm Jamie Caudill. Yesterday, we dropped by and said hi to the staff at Romeo Pet Hospital on Downey Street. They were yesterday's winners for the Zaire's Donut Day giveaway contest. 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

0: 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I'm Jamie Caudill, sending out congratulations to our Mother's Day contest winner. We've been looking for Perth County's number one mom with our contest, and we found her. Congratulations, Alyssa McCone. It was not one, but two nominations for Alyssa, and congratulations picking up a fresh bouquet of flowers with Flowers on York and a $200 gift card for Terra Nova Nordic Spa. 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And thanks to everyone who took the time to get those entries in and be a part of our number one mom contest with Terra Nova Nordic Spa, Flowers on York, and 107.7 Today FM Stratford.
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6: A mix of sun and cloud today, high of 15. Tonight, partly cloudy, chance of showers, low of 4. Saturday morning, mix of sun and cloud, high of 18. Then cloudy, chance of showers, low of 5.
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0: 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I'm Jamie Caudle. Well, we got lots going on this weekend, lots of events, including a drive-through bottle drive. We caught up with Hal Montgomery with Kinsmen Club of Stratford. 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Of course, it's happening at the Zares parking lot beside the gas bar. 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Again, it's for Kinsmen Club of Stratford. 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Again, look for them at the Zares parking lot beside the gas bar. Drive-through bottle drive. 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
10: A mix of sun and cloud today, high of 15. Tonight, partly cloudy, chance of showers, low of 4. Saturday morning, mix of sun and cloud, high of 18. Then cloudy, chance of showers, low of 5. 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

0: Teddy, I hope, 107.7 Today FM, Stratford's best music. I'm Jamie Caudle. I do hope you have your tickets. It's a documentary screening of The Librarians this Saturday at Stratford City Hall Auditorium, of course, with Stratford Film Festival. 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

0: 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That is Post Malone and Circles. I'm Jamie Caudill. 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
5: Today FM weather.
6: A mix of sun and cloud today, high of 15. Tonight, partly cloudy, chance of showers, low of 4. Saturday morning, mix of sun and cloud, high of 18. Then cloudy, chance of showers, low of 5.
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1: Good afternoon. I'm Hussam El Hussein. Donations are continuing to roll in for the spring book sale in St. Mary's, hosted by the Friends of St. Mary's Public Library and running until Saturday. It offers donated books, DVDs, and puzzles at the Lynn Sportsplex. Book sale organizer Reg Quinton says Wednesday, the first day of the sale, saw a big turnout from the community.
2: We had over 400 people come, and we raised over, it was like $4,400. So I'm expecting that we will do very well.
1: He adds funds go towards special services in the library. You can buy a book or item through financial donations. Non-perishable items can also be donated at the sale's location as part of the library pantry drive. The sale runs today from 10 a.m. to 6 p.m. and Saturday from 10 a.m. to 4 p.m. It was a strong showing for Huron Perth Catholic District School Board students at the Skills Ontario competition. Students from Stratford's St. Michael, Clinton's St. Joseph's, and Sacred Heart in Wingham competed in STEM and skilled trades categories at the Toronto Congress Center. A St. Mike's student and Sacred Heart student each won gold in the construction and aesthetics categories, respectively, while students from St. Joseph's won bronze in both mechanical engineering and landscaping. The school board says taking part in these competitions helps students refine problem-solving skills and gain insight into careers in engineering, technology, and skilled trades. Be the first to know. Sign up to get news alerts to your inbox at mystratfordnow.com.
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4: Today FM weather.
1: A mix of sun and cloud today, high of 15. Tonight, partly cloudy, chance of showers, low of 4. Saturday morning, mix of sun and cloud, high of 18. Then cloudy, chance of showers, low of 5.
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17: A mix of sun and cloud today, high of 15. Tonight, partly cloudy, chance of showers, low of 4. Saturday morning, mix of sun and cloud, high of 18. Then cloudy, chance of showers, low of 5.
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8: A mix of sun and cloud today, high of 15. Tonight, partly cloudy, chance of showers, low of 4. Saturday morning, mix of sun and cloud, high of 18. Then cloudy, chance of showers, low of 5.
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13: A mix of sun and cloud today, high of 15. Tonight, partly cloudy, chance of showers, low of 4. Saturday morning, mix of sun and cloud, high of 18. Then cloudy, chance of showers, low of 5.
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7: A mix of sun and cloud today, high of 15. Tonight, partly cloudy, chance of showers, low of 4. Saturday morning, mix of sun and cloud, high of 18. Then cloudy, chance of showers, low of 5.
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to the Brand Van concert happening this Monday night at the Pacific Palisades. You can all in if you want to answer a couple of questions. Mainly, what is Todd's favorite cheese?

Nobody is stealing our sunshine this afternoon. Happy Friday. Hey, I'm Kate. You're on the afternoon drive. It's sunny. It's 14 degrees in Stratford. It's a beautiful spring day. I hope you're enjoying it. And hey, it's also four-legger Friday today, so you have a chance to win a $25 gift card to Pet Value. I'll get you all the details on that in a few minutes, but it's Olivia Dean right now.

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1: 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Hey, I'm Kate. Happy Friday. It's Four-Legger Friday today with Pet Value in Stratford and New Hamburg. So this is your chance to win a $25 gift card to Pet Value. 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Today's question, what's something you swore you would never do for a pet, but now you totally do? And I think the top answer right now, everybody is saying, letting them sleep in my bed. So let me know, what's that thing that you always said, no, I'm not going to let my pets do that. And now that you have the pets, you totally let them do it. It's on the Today Facebook page for your chance to win that $25 Pet Value gift card. And the contest ends at 4, so head over to the Facebook page and leave a comment.
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6: A mix of sun and cloud today, high of 15. Tonight, partly cloudy, chance of showers, low of 4. Saturday morning, mix of sun and cloud, high of 18. Then cloudy, chance of showers, low of 5.
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0: 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Can't Feel My Face. I'm Kate. You're on the afternoon drive. Happy Friday, and it's Mother's Day weekend. And of course, we have chosen our number one mom for 2026. A big congratulations to Alyssa McCone. She was nominated by her partner, Mike, and by her friend, Joni. And they had so many sweet things to say about her. Mike said, I'm nominating my partner, Alyssa. She is an amazing partner and mother to our three children. She shows grit and determination through adversity to still do the best possible for our children and our home. She was diagnosed last year with inflammatory breast cancer, and still, through all the treatments that she has done, she does all she can to ensure our children have a fulfilled and as close to normal life as possible, with activities, summer sports, and when she's well enough, enriching adventures that both her and the kids enjoy. She deserves to be the best mom because she gives all she has and more to her three greatest loves, our children. How sweet is that? Thank you so much for your nominations. Alyssa, congratulations. Number one mom title for 2026. And you win a $200 gift certificate to Terra Nova Nordic Spa and Cafe. Also a beautiful fresh cut bouquet of flowers from Flowers on York. Thank you to everybody who nominated their moms for this contest. Of course, all the moms deserve to win and deserve to have a fabulous Mother's Day this year. So hopefully you can give them that this year. And happy Mother's Day. Congratulations, Alyssa.
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0: Scars to Your Beautiful with Alessia Cara. Today FM, happy Friday. I'm Kate, you're on the afternoon drive, and it's four-legger Friday today. So you have a chance on the Today FM Facebook page to win a $25 gift card to Pet Value in Stratford and in New Hamburg. All you have to do, come join the conversation on four-legger Friday. Today's question is, what's something you swore you would never do for a pet, but now you totally do it? Most people are saying sleeping in my bed, which, yeah, I always said I'm never going to let my pet sleep in my bed. But I still don't have a pet, so I'm still not doing that. Samantha says serve raw food diet by spoon. Samantha is spoon feeding her dogs. Oh, man. Lots of great answers here. I'm thoroughly entertained. Let me know, what's that one thing that you thought you would never do for a pet, but now you do it for your pets all the time? It's on the Today Facebook page for your chance to win that $25 gift card to Pet Value.
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0: 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It's happening in Perth County in Stratford, on quiet streets, in driveways, and parking lots. 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
2: A mix of sun and cloud today, high of 15. Tonight, partly cloudy, chance of showers, low of 4. Saturday morning, mix of sun and cloud, high of 18. Then cloudy, chance of showers, low of 5.
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Kate. You're on the afternoon drive. And if you're like me and you don't want to miss a thing, if you have fear of missing out, aka FOMO, then be sure to check out our community calendar, mystraffordnow.com. We've got a lot of great events coming up this weekend, including a pop-up with a purpose. All the details on that in a few minutes on today.

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2: 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Friday, Saturday, Sunday, Monday, we're open. And you can drop off your donations, and 50% of those sales goes to the local. So
1: that's
2: like,
1: so cool.
2: In England, they have these charity shops all over the place, and I just thought that's like a wicked idea to move clothes around and shop pre-loved. And it's a curated thrift, so I do curate it, but it's a cute place to hang out.
1: Awesome, yeah. And what kind of donations do you guys typically look for?
2: I love like men's, women's. We don't take children's at the moment because our shop is itsy bitsy. Shoes, jewelry, we really do all of the gamut. We love it. If it was washed, that would be great.
1: Yeah.
2: I mean, that's like, yeah. I do love that. But we take everything. Yeah.
1: Okay, sweet. Yeah. And then you also kind of upcycle some things too?
2: We have upcycled designers. Mm-hmm. So Claire Scott, who is from, we all know Claire Scott. She's amazing. Her stuff is there. This lady from London, Joan, Other Joan. She has these jean jackets that she upcycles and these crochet. Her stuff is amazing. I have kids that come in, Fisher and... you have a bunch of upcycled people. So like I love, if you design stuff and it's upcycled, I will sell it.
1: Sweet.
2: My friend Kim, she's, there's so many. Yeah.
1: Awesome. Yeah. Okay. So yeah, thrifting, upcycling, just a sustainable charity shop.
2: That's
1: so
2: right.
1: So much fun.
2: Yeah.
1: And it supports the local community food center.
2: That's right.
1: I see you and Claire there all the time.
2: Well, I just think it's an amazing place that everyone's able to go and participate and be in a community, especially if it's like you're lonely, you can go there. The market is amazing and it's open for everyone. Like everyone can shop there.
1: Yeah.
2: Because it's bougie. There's bougie stuff there.
1: There's bougie, but also local, and it's affordable. It's fresh.
2: Yes, it is fresh.
1: Awesome.
2: Yeah,
1: I love
2: awesome.
1: It. Awesome. So we are so excited for Joni with pop-up, or with the formerly The Glass Shop, and we have a pop-up this weekend, today and tomorrow. We'll get all the details on that in a few minutes on Today FM.
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11: A mix of sun and cloud today, high of 15. Tonight, partly cloudy, chance of showers, low of 4. Saturday morning, mix of sun and cloud, high of 18. Then cloudy, chance of showers, low of 5.

0: Sage My Soul with Tia Wood, 107.7 Today FM. I'm Kate, and Joni Chappell came in and gave me all the details on the pop-up with a purpose today and tomorrow in St. Mary's. This is going to be such a fabulous event. Listen to all the details.
1: This is in St. Mary's at Riverbrook Walk Commons. Melissa opened the space. It's empty, so you can rent it. Mm-hmm. And Jean, who I'm working with, Jean Rowcliffe, she started Pop-Up with a Purpose. It's to sell like gently used stuff that she's had over her lifetime. Now she's worked for like the Queen and Whoa. Daniel Steeles.
0: Whoa.
1: I know. That's so crazy. Her stuff is like, you gotta come like check out this other side of the how others live. How the others live. And I'll be there with Formally, so it will be curated pop-up, bright, colorful, fun. I have my jewelry because I do upcycled jewelry there. There'll be candles and flower arrangements and skincare. Other vendors are helping out too, mm-hmm. and bringing the stuff and paper flowers. It's just going to be, there's going to be something for everyone.
0: Fabulous. This sounds great. And we're going to send Abby there in the cruiser too.
1: Yay.
0: So Abby will be there. This sounds right up her alley too.
1: Oh, listen.
0: So much fun.
1: It's going to be great prices. It's going to be hopefully a beautiful day. And it's like right before Mother's Day. So, mm-hmm. you know, if you forgot... Because it's on Sunday, just in case.
0: Yeah.
1: There's going to be flowers and things, that like little things and big things, you know?
0: Trinkets and accessories, clothing, of course.
1: Clothing.
0: All sorts of great stuff.
1: Great prices, great stuff. Like, you'll just have, it'll be really fun.
0: Awesome. Well, we can't wait. Pop up with a purpose. You. All the details are also on our community calendar, so you can check it out at mystratfordnow.com. And Joni, have so much
1: Thank
0: fun.
1: You. I'm so excited to meet Abby. Yeah.
0: Thanks so much for all the details. It's going to be great.
1: Thank you. Bye.
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0: Lovely the band Broken on Today FM. Hey, happy Friday. I'm Kate here on the afternoon drive. And of course, since it's Friday, Abby is gearing up for another great weekend in the Stratford Water Products Community Cruiser powered by Krabby Joe's Bar and Grill, Excalibur Insurance, Zaire Stratford, and Roof Ninjas. And we have posted Abby's weekend schedule on our social media pages, on the Facebook, on the Instagram. But this weekend, on Saturday, tomorrow, 9 a.m. to noon, she'll be at Optimist Bike Day with the Optimist Club of Stratford, the Stratford Police Service. It's at, over at Avondale United Church. Lots of bike safety lessons, the little bike rodeo, the bike sale. Great activity for the whole family. Then 12 to 2. She'll be at Zaire Stratford. They're having a fundraiser barbecue for the Canadian Cancer Society. And then Abby is heading out to Riverwalk Commons in St. Mary's for pop-up with a purpose. We were just chatting with Joni Chapel about that a few minutes ago. And that's going to be a really great pop-up shop. A kind of event. You can get all the details for that on our community calendar at mystratfordnow.com. And then on Monday, we're skipping Sunday because that's Mother's Day and Abby wants to spend some time with her mom, obviously. So Monday, Abby will be at the Stratford Mall with Stratford Police Service for Coloring with the Cops from 5 p.m. to 8 p.m. Enter through the Sport Check entrance. And that's a really fun family-friendly activity with Stratford Police Service kicking off Police Week next week. All sorts of great events happening this summer. If you want Abby at your events in the cruiser this season, you can request Abby in the cruiser at mystratfordnow.com. 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
9: Weather. A mix of sun and cloud today, high of 15. Tonight, partly cloudy, chance of showers, low of 4. Saturday morning, mix of sun and cloud, high of 18. Then cloudy, chance of showers, low of 5.
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1: Good afternoon. I'm Hussam El Hussein. Donations are continuing to roll in for the spring book sale in St. Mary's, hosted by the Friends of St. Mary's Public Library and running until Saturday. It offers donated books, DVDs, and puzzles at the Lynn Sportsplex. Book sale organizer Reg Quinton says Wednesday, the first day of the sale, saw a big turnout from the community.
2: We had over 400 people come, and we raised over, it was like $4,400. So I'm expecting that we will do very well.
1: He adds funds go towards special services in the library. You can buy a book or item through financial donations. Non-perishable items can also be donated at the sale's location as part of the library pantry drive. The sale runs today from 10 a.m. to 6 p.m. and Saturday from 10 a.m. to 4 p.m. It was a strong showing for Huron Perth Catholic District School Board students at the Skills Ontario competition. Students from Stratford's St. Michael, Clinton's St. Joseph's, and Sacred Heart in Wingham competed in STEM and skilled trades categories at the Toronto Congress Center. A St. Mike's student and Sacred Heart student each won gold in the construction and aesthetics categories, respectively, while students from St. Joseph's won bronze in both mechanical engineering and landscaping. The school board says taking part in these competitions helps students refine problem-solving skills and gain insight into careers in engineering, technology, and skilled trades. Be the first to know. Sign up to get news alerts to your inbox at mystratfordnow.com.
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1: Clear skies tonight, low of 5. Saturday morning, mainly cloudy, high of 17. Then partly cloudy skies, low of 1. Sunday, mix of sun and cloud, high of 12. Turning to cloudy periods, low of 0.
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Well, it's Friday afternoon. Thanks for hanging out with me on the afternoon drive. I'm Kate. Hope you're having a great day so far. And it is Four-Legger Friday today, and we have a winner of the $25 gift card to Pet Value in Stratford and New Hamburg. All the details on that coming up in a few minutes. It's Alex Warren, Fever Dream right now on Today.

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0: Sophia Kamara, Girls Like You on Today FM. Hey, happy Friday. It's Four-Legger Friday today. I'm Kate, and we have a winner for Four-Legger Friday with Pet Value in Stratford and New Hamburg. This is for a $25 gift card. Every single Friday we do this. Today's Four-Legger Friday question was, what's something you swore you would never do for a pet, but now you totally do it all the time? And we had a lot of great answers. I think our top answer, everybody said, sleeping in our bed, sharing food, giving them treats even when they beg for them and they've already had a lot of treats. But our winning answer is from Vanessa Castaneda. She said, make a big deal out of no accidents in the house for my adult dog. And she's attached a picture of her grown-up dog named Remington, and she has a certificate of achievement that says, awarded to Remington for the completion of no peeing accidents in the house for 7 hours. That's awesome. Congrats, Remington. And congratulations, Vanessa. You win that $25 gift card to Pet Value in Stratford and New Hamburg. You can pick it up here at the radio station. And next Friday, we'll do it all over again. So be sure to follow us on Facebook at 107.7 Today FM Stratford.
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13: Clear skies tonight, low of 5. Saturday morning, mainly cloudy, high of 17. Then partly cloudy skies, low of 1. Sunday, mix of sun and cloud, high of 12. Turning to cloudy periods, low of 0.
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0: Heels on the ground. It's Sean Desmond, 107.7 Today FM, Friday afternoon. Hey, I'm Kate. I hope you're having a great day so far. And last night, I don't know if you've heard, but the Community Players of New Hamburg have just opened up their Into the Woods performances. And oh my goodness, last night I got a front row seat. It was the last one. I felt so lucky. And wow, I had never seen a show from the Community Players before. This was my very first time, and I feel like this was meant to be. It was destiny. It was such a good show. I've never seen Into the Woods before. I never saw the Disney adaptation of it, so I went into it totally not knowing what to expect. And the Community Players in New Hamburg just blew my mind. So talented. The cast is amazing. The vocals were just stunning. The sets, the designs, costumes, all phenomenal. It was such a great show. I was laughing. I teared up a bit at the end. It was amazing. And yes, it is a musical. The choreography, of course, the singing was great. I just can't say enough good things about it. I had such a great time. So if you haven't gotten your tickets yet to Into the Woods with the Community Players of New Hamburg, I highly recommend that you go to thecommunityplayers.com, get your tickets. You can also find all the details and the link to tickets through our community calendar at mystratfordnow.com. So you can find that there. It's really easy to find in the events page. But seriously, they have a couple more shows coming up tonight and throughout the weekend. So get your hands on some tickets because it was awesome. Count on
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0: Flowrider, T-Pain, Low, the perfect way to kick off your weekend. Hey, I'm Kate. Thanks so much for hanging out with me on your Friday afternoon. This does bring the afternoon drive to a close. I do want to say a big congratulations again to our number one mom for 2026, Alyssa McCone. Congratulations. Thank you so much to Mike and Joni for nominating her. And I hope you enjoy your $200 spa gift certificate with Terra Nova Nordic Spa and the beautiful bouquet of flowers that will be delivered to you from Flowers on York. Number one mom. It's a great title. You can brag about it all year, Alyssa. And of course, speaking of Flowers on York, don't forget that Monday morning is the Monday morning flower hour with Flowers on York right here on Today FM. So tune in with KFEL Monday morning, 8 a.m. to 9 a.m. is when we accept nominations for the flower hour. So send us a text nominating someone you love, or even you can nominate yourself, which is pretty awesome. So you can nominate some awesome people in your life to win a beautiful bouquet of flowers from Flowers on York. Just send us a text Monday morning, 8 a.m., 519-272-9834. Have yourself a great weekend, and we'll see you on Monday.
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2: Clear skies tonight, low of 5. Saturday morning, mainly cloudy, high of 17. Then partly cloudy skies, low of 1. Sunday, mix of sun and cloud, high of 12. Turning to cloudy periods, low of 0.
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0: Today FM weather.
7: Clear skies tonight, low of 5. Saturday morning, mainly cloudy, high of 17. Then partly cloudy skies, low of 1. Sunday, mix of sun and cloud, high of 12. Turning to cloudy periods, low of 0.
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7: Clear skies tonight, low of 5. Saturday morning, mainly cloudy, high of 17. Then partly cloudy skies, low of 1. Sunday, mix of sun and cloud, high of 12. Turning to cloudy periods, low of 0.
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7: Clear skies tonight, low of 5. Saturday morning, mainly cloudy, high of 17. Then partly cloudy skies, low of 1. Sunday, mix of sun and cloud, high of 12. Turning to cloudy periods, low of 0.

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7: Clear skies tonight, low of 5. Saturday morning, mainly cloudy, high of 17. Then partly cloudy skies, low of 1. Sunday, mix of sun and cloud, high of 12. Turning to cloudy periods, low of 0.
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